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2: 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Stop looking at what you ain't got. Start being thankful for what you do got.

0: don't want to be that person, but I just realised it's like 3 months and one day until Christmas. Means we need a holiday, right? Before everything ramps up. One that we don't have to pay for, that would be nice. Japan, Benson Boone, you, your bestie, flights, accommodation, spending money. I'm going to get you in the running to win that and play some Olivia Dean, Baby Steps. I love this song. It's coming up. Part of your fresh hits and throwbacks on the other side of this.
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You're winning inside the next 10 minutes. And hearing Taylor Swift, we've all

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1: That's right.
0: It's Nova Boy's Jams. Come on.
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1: A final look at the roads across town this evening. Still a crash through Salisbury, Fendon Road near Stanbull Road. Also, there's delays with that car interrailing through Gould Creek along One Tree Hill Road near Snake Gully.

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2: 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Maybe I-

0: Kendrick Lamar. This is the Matty Rowe Oz Music Show on Nova. Coming up in 10 minutes, I get you across the biggest Australian music news headlines, including ARIA nominations, which dropped earlier today. But first, let's do this.
1: Hey guys, Dom Dolla.
0: All right, Dom Dolla, as we speak, is playing a huge sold-out show at Marvel Stadium in Melbourne. A couple of Nova colleagues are there right now, which I'm very jealous about. But hey, I've got an Australian music show to do. What I know about the Dom Dolla show right now at the stadium is he is rolling through all of his biggest hits. Saving Up, Rhyme Dust, yeah, Dreamin'. And I also know that Dom Dolla is playing the biggest ever electronic stadium show Australia has ever seen currently. I don't know if Guinness Book of World Records is a thing for Dom Dolla, but put the man on the book. Miracle Maker, Dom Dolla, plays now on the Oz Music.

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you imagine? Robbie Williams enters the AFL pre-show stage with Kylie Minogue as a special guest. I am potentially manifesting that as a possibility for this Saturday. We are in the middle of 9 minutes of Kylie Minogue on the Oz Music Show tonight.

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0: Breakfast, Nathan, Nat and Sean.
1: Nat, when I left the house yesterday, I said to Megan, incidentally, where am I staying? Or where are we staying? And she said, oh, we're staying the place in South Bank. I told you about it.
2: The place in South Bank. Yeah, okay.
1: I'll send you through the details, but I'm really busy at the moment. I said, can you do it now? And she goes, by the time you get off the plane,
2: yes,
1: I would have done it. And then I get to the airport, I'm telling my brother, and he goes, you don't know where you're staying?
2: Mm.
1: And I said, have no idea. So hopefully when we get there, it'll be all clear.
2: Was your plan just to arrive at Melbourne Airport and yell, Sean McManus is here, and then people would just appear and take you, carry you, perhaps on a sedan chair, to where you were going to be located for the evening? Is that the
1: plan?
2: You
1: know me too. You know me too well.
2: Good, good.
1: So the plane was delayed for ages, and this is important because, anyway, it was delayed probably about an hour. When we got into Melbourne, it was 10 o'clock. And then I turned my phone on. My brother's laughing at me going, you don't even know where you're going, do you? And I said, I've got no idea. So then Megan sent me a screenshot of the message she got from the people that the Airbnb, I guess we're staying in. And it says, thank you for choosing to book with us at Rainbow. And as soon as I read that, I thought, that's not a hotel or anything like that. Here's the second part of it. You need to go to it's called Hula Hool Supermarket, which is a Chinese supermarket.
2: Yes.
1: And you need to pick up the keys from there. Enter the supermarket, go straight ahead to the freezer section. To the left of the freezer, find a wall with multiple lockboxes. Look for the lockbox labelled Rainbow.
2: Yes.
1: And it gave me a code.
2: Yes.
1: And they send me a pin.
2: Yes.
1: And I'm like, sorry, it's 10 o'clock at night. What time does this thing close? She goes, because Megan was thinking. She goes, about 8:30. And I went, mate, it's 10 o'clock at night in Melbourne. What am I going to do now? Anyway, it turns out they're open to 11. So it's a Chinese supermarket. Picture all the stuff, just walking in the Chinese supermarket and everything's, there's no cans of Coke on the fridge or Scotch fillets that I just saw at Coles. And I walk
2: in
1: there.
2: But if you needed soy sauce, you were set.
1: Oh, litres of it. And I walk in there, and the first person I asked didn't speak much English, so she couldn't help me at all. And then someone else came, and they pointed me down to the freezer section.
2: The instructions couldn't have been clearer, Sean.
1: No, the lockbox were there. I was able to get my keys, and then I said, do you have any idea where this building is? And the person shrugged their shoulders. They didn't have a clue.
2: So their job was just to have the lockbox. It gave no indication about where the actual apartment was.
1: Yeah, by this stage, it's 10 to 11. I'm losing it. And, of course, I've given Megan a spray before then, and I did apologise profusely to her because eventually I was able to Google where this building was because there is an address to the building and go in, and it's quite nice. But all that said and done, it was an event.
2: Imagine, Sean, if your flight had been delayed slightly more and you didn't get to the supermarket in time to collect your key.
1: I don't have anywhere to go.
2: You know what you would have done? You would have rung Andrew Dillon and said, have you got a spare bed at your house?
1: I'm not sure if he's taking my calls anymore.
2: I know. I'm not surprised. The great Nath Valvo, great comedian, he's done a bit about finding your keys at an Airbnb. Have a listen to this.
1: Okay.
3: No time to relax at an Airbnb. You've got to figure out how to get into the f***ing joint. Oh, welcome to your Airbnb. The quest for your key begins. Go 6 paces past the willow tree. It is there you will meet a wizard. He will have a scroll and your adventure awaits. Let me in.
1: That's all you want?
2: Actual footage of Sean from last night. Too funny. Glad you got in there, big fella. Well done.
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1: 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Thank you, SA, for trusting us with your story. Because at Fairmont Homes, we build it.